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0: Pulled out the like and then I looked into my pocket, so the money wasn't right, and so I stopped and I was thinking just of what to do. 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